0: fact, we then start to realize how important our memory is. You know you won't be here forever. You know you're going to look back at your time at Grand Canyon, and you're helping the national parks because...
1: And prior to that, it was very difficult because people would come into the park and they would poach, or they would take an axe and break off pieces of rock and stuff and take it with them.
0: That picture means you didn't take anything from here. You didn't take a rock home with you. You didn't chisel out one of the pictographs. You said, let's leave it as you find it. The brothers actually went on a tour selling their pictures, traveling all around the country, showing off what it was like to live at Grand Canyon. They called this the Butterfly Trail. Advertisement, advertisement, advertisement. To get you guys to come here. Put this place on the map. That's what the Cold Brothers wanted to do with that tour. 1901, everything is about to change. We start seeing Grand Canyon pop up in Santa Fe Railroad ads.
2: รถไฟเปลี่ยนวิธีการเดินทางของผู้คนให้สะดวกสบายขึ้นในขณะที่โฆษณาเปลี่ยนแกรนด์แคนยอนที่เงียบเหงาให้กลายเป็นสถานที่ที่ทุกคนอยากเข้ามาเยี่ยมชมและนับจากนั้นสิ่งก่อสร้างต่างๆจึงเริ่มเกิดขึ้นมาเพื่อใช้รองรับนักท่องเที่ยวที่เพิ่มขึ้นอย่างรวดเร็ว
3: This is the watchtower at Desert View in the Grand Canyon. It was built by Mary Coulter. She was a very well-known architect in the 1930s. They built this tower. It was built by the railroad. So this place was built in 1932, and it was built to attract tourists to this part of the canyon. She researched about 6 months to come up with the design that was compatible with the American Indians in this southwest region of the United States. And she decorated this place in the Native American tradition, and a lot of the designs were made by the Native American artist. Some of the petroglyphs, which were just symbols, were taken from other places here in the Southwest.
0: Mary Coulter sees the value in incorporating Native structural techniques. And Grand Canyon Village is very much a mix of this. So Hopi House was designed to be built for the Fred Harvey Company, the Santa Fe Railway, and all these other entrepreneurs to look like it was before we got here. Hopi House here has been the perfect replica of Native design here.
2: ไม่ใช่แค่เพียงหอคอยและบ้านโฮปิเท่านั้นคุณแมรี่โคเชอร์ยังออกแบบอาคารโครงสร้างหินตั้งอยู่ริมหน้าผาชื่อว่า The Lookout และเช่นเดียวกันเธอได้แรงบันดาลใจมาจากสถาปัตยกรรมของชนพื้นเมืองแสดงให้เห็นว่าแต่ละพื้นที่ล้วนมีเรื่องราวที่ถูกเชื่อมโยงกับผู้คนมากมายซึ่งเคยเป็นส่วนหนึ่งของที่นี่
0: History is the story of humans. There's a long history of people coming here. We have relationships out of this place. So I want you to not only think of Grand Canyon as a big hole in the ground, but the people that have been here and their stories are continuing. And that's what Theodore Roosevelt, one of our early American presidents, asked us to do. He comes to Grand Canyon and he sees all the development out east, and that the American West is the last remaining piece of our identity of finding open spaces, places that had not yet been developed, locks up land for future generations. That's a good canyon to be part of.